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2: 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Oh, my God. 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
1: 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Oh, if you love, if you're a Disney fan, after six D23 gold memberships. I'm giving out a pair of D23 gold membership passes. Oh, my God. Oh, my God. Screaming lady, what's up? What are you doing?
2: Oh, my God. The first try. They got in.
1: How are we doing in Long Beach? What's up?
2: It's seriously hard to get through to you now. I'll sit here for like an hour and a half or 2 hours sometimes, and I'm like, damn it.
1: You are crazy. I have seven fans. Seven. And I have 10 phone lines, so you should be able to get through.
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0: 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People love when I do that. 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

0: 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You can just read that right there. That'd be great.
1: 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It's the weekend.
0: 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We turn the page. 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
2: 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I've told a couple of people, like a couple of friends of mine that were doing this, you know, like real big Disney fans, and they just, their brain exploded. So get ready for all that. 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
2: If you love Disney, if you're a Disney super fan, I got a pair of D23 gold membership passes before 7 o'clock. Be listening. Stay ready to call KISS if you love Disney. The creepy music is on. Most of you guys already know this about me. I am obsessed with the paranormal. Ghosts, haunted houses, all that stuff. I've been like this since I was a kid. It's a long story, but that obsession turned into a podcast years later called Paranormalish. Paranormalish. I talk to people who've had real paranormal encounters. We do some investigations from time to time. A bunch of new episodes coming out soon, but one I want you to check out if you haven't already, and it's a mini episode. It features, of all people, Olivia Rodrigo.
3: I'm living in a haunted house right now.
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3: But it's fine. Like, is it love, though? Love the ghost. Like, super nice, friendly ghost.
2: Who'd have thunk? She lives in a haunted house. Check the episode out. It's called Olivia Rodrigo's House is Haunted. Last but not least, if you have had a paranormal encounter, hit me up. Give me details. I would love to get you on the podcast. And no, I swear, I'm not crazy.
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2: 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My name is EJ, stepping in the side of the night show. You know what you need in your life right now? Some Shakira and Burna Boy. 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

0: 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My name is EJ inside the night show. I'm trying to figure out if it's ever okay to vent to your friends about a relationship. How do you feel about this?
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0: 102.7 Kiss FM, LA's number one hit music station. My name is EJ. All right, you're on the west side. I'm trying to figure out if it's ever okay to vent to your friends about a relationship.
1: Yeah, I think so.
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0: 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And I feel like in order to stop all of that, don't vent to friends at all.
1: No, yeah. You know what? 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
1: 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Especially when rolling on the 405. 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

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My name is EJ Barrett. Did you see how the Philadelphia School District is going to start paying high school students if you come to school and have a perfect attendance? I'm like, I wish they did that when I was in school. It's KISS.

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It's 102.7 Kiss FM, LA's number one hit music station. Shout out to my girl Sabrina Carpenter. I don't know if she's like on a well-deserved break or is she in the studio making some new music. Hopefully it's the latter. I'm just saying, y'all. Hell's Tour is on Kiss.

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0: 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Got the countdown next, but first, is it ever okay to vent to your friends about your relationship?
1: Of course you have to talk to your friends when you're having relationship issues.
0: Why?
1: If you don't complain to someone, you're going to burn that fire inside, and then who's going to get it? The person you're in the relationship with. You got to get all that bad juju out so they can calm you down.
0: Here's my thing. Write it down in a diary. Talk to your therapist about it. I feel like sometimes when you vent to your friends, number one or two things happen. Number one, they use it against you. And number two, they end up telling somebody else.
1: Well, see, that's when you have to make your good friend choices. I think you've made some bad choices with friends in the past. And that's why you're relying on yourself. But you got to find a community.
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0: 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Hey,
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2: Yo, here we go. Let's get the countdown popping. Of course, on this Thursday night. What up? My name is EJ. It is me, EJ, on a gram. Kicking it off. Song number 9 right here. We got to get on some Martin Garrix and Ed Sheeran. Repeated. It is 102.7.

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My name is EJ. Shout out to our girl, Gracie Abrams. Coming through, song number 7. It's Hit the Wall, y'all.

Yeah, I swear. I just want to be outside every time I hear that one right there. Shakira and Burna Boy, Die Die, inside the countdown. 102.7 KISS FM. My girl, Ariana Grande, coming through. Song number 5, Hate That I Made You Love Me.

0: L. Taylor, I knew it, I knew you. It's 102.7 Kiss FM. We are LA's number one hit music station. My name is EJ. Got songs 2 and 1 coming up next. But first, one thing your partner does and it gets on your nerves.
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0: Yellow Star number two right there. Pink Panther since R. Larson stateside, 102.7 KISS FM. It is EJ. One thing your partner does and it gets on your nerves?
1: Chewing gum. He is constantly chewing gum and it's driving me nuts right now, actually.
2: He chews gum in bed?
1: Sometimes.
2: I could never because I am so clumsy. I feel like I would fall asleep with the gum and then it would end up everywhere in the bed. You know what I mean? Like, no.
1: I know.
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0: 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We are LA's number one hit music station. My name is EJ. What's one thing your partner does and it gets on your nerves?
1: My husband will literally be dead to the world, and it doesn't matter if there's a fire or if it's something as simple as I want water. He will not even know that I'm speaking to him, and he'll be fully speaking back to me and then just fall right back asleep.
2: Is he like a sleepwalker?
1: No, he doesn't even sleepwalk, but we'll have conversations and I'll be like the next morning, like, hey, do you remember talking about this? He's like, no clue. Absolutely not.
2: You know that's just selective memory. You know he remember.
1: Oh, absolutely. 1,000%.
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2: There is one thing that I absolutely cannot stand, and that is one person that acts like they know it all and don't know nothing. It literally gets on my nerves, y'all. What's poppin'? It's EJ inside the night show. Teddy Swims, Mr. Know-It-All. It's 102.7 KISS FM. Let's go.

0: Yo, Teddy Swims, Mr. Know-It-All. It's 102.7 KISS FM. My name is EJ. What's one thing your partner does and it gets on your nerves?
1: She's right here, but she always wants to cuddle like the other girl that just...
0: Listen, do you just hate cuddling?
1: No, I like it. It just gets hot, you know, after a couple minutes.
0: This is what I'm saying. This is what I was telling her. Ain't nobody got time to be all hot and whatnot.
1: Exactly. It's nice for a couple minutes and then, you know.
0: It's nice for a couple of minutes and then it's like, get the hell off of me.
2: Oh, it's EJ.
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2: 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Zara Larsson, BTS, Major Lazer, and so much more. 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
2: Yo, my name is EJ. Let's get on some Karol G and Bruno Mars. I love that she brought him out to perform this one, of course, at SoFi last weekend. It's still on KISS

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It's 102.7 KISS FM, LA's number one hit music station. My name is EJ. You know what I'm like super excited for? The Daisy Chains Field Festival. And the fact that there will be no overlapping performances, I feel like that is so dope. Shout out to Olivia Rodrigo. 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

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It is EJ. I love my girl Kylie Cantrell, and I love this one right here. Closets inside the new hit list on Kiss FM.

Yo, Cat's Eye and Animal right there. Of course, off the EP Wild, inside the new hit list, 102.7 KISS FM. My name is EJ. So Gabby was telling me all about this one right here, and she was like, you need to get familiar with the Steve Lacy. Let's go. It's Oh Yeah, inside the new hit list.

Yo, can I just tell you that Petal is probably one of my favorite songs off of Petal. That one and Oh Well. Like, Ariana Grande did her thing with that album. 102.7 KISS FM. Gracie Abrams and Hit the Wall. I'm a

Super talented dude right there. Malcolm Todd in earrings. You know that's Audrey Hepburn's brother, right? 102.7 KISS FM, LA's number one hit music station. It is the new hit list. My girl Ari, hate that I

0: What is the new hit list on 102.7 KISS FM, LA's number one hit music station. My name is EJ. What you got popping late on a Thursday?
1: Nothing. 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

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Yo, Olivia Rodrigo's Stupid Song inside the new hit list, y'all. 102.7 KISS FM, LA's number one hit music station. My name is EJ. About to get up out of here. Kayla is keeping the party popping after midnight. You know what? I feel like I'm an Ella fella. Shout out

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2: I am so ready to see Benson Boone do all his backflips on stage at our iHeartRadio Music Festival. It's happening next month, September 18th and 19th in Vegas. It's going to be so much fun. And we still have your chance to win tickets. Not just tickets, a whole trip. We're going to take care of your flight, hotel, tickets to the show, and give you $1,000 in spending cash. So that happens this morning at 9 a.m. The time of my life.

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2: 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And I believe it. What do you mean? I have a cat and his well-being comes before mine. I mean, that's like my child. I'm Kayla and we're doing Teddy Swims with Mr. Know-It-All.

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2: Love Steve Lacy, but I love his R&B group, The Internet, even more. And they just announced that they have a new album coming out in 2027, their first in 10 years. In the meantime, here's Steve Lacy's new one. It's called Oh Yeah. Come on, come on.

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2: So this college student posted on social media about how she's struggling financially and just the struggles of paying for college. 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Isn't that sweet? 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
2: So they're coming out with a new version of ChatGPT designed specifically for teenagers. 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Which, you know, that way they can't cheat. You know what I'm saying? Teddy Swims, Mr. Know-It-All.

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2: 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Happy Friday. You made it to the weekend. 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
1: So let's get to Ryan's Roses. Let me read the email from Miriam. She says, my husband works with a woman who has made it very clear she has a crush on him. It's weird. She compliments him constantly and even told me how lucky I am when we met at the holiday party. That's really strange.
2: Oh my gosh.
1: When another woman tells you how lucky you are to have your man.
2: I'd be like, back
1: that
2: off.
1: That is a red flag. The other day she says she was driving home and she says, I saw her driving away from our house. I know it was her.
2: No.
1: She doesn't live anywhere near us. Let's grab Miriam here. So you know it was her driving away from your house. Did you ask your husband why she was there?
3: Yes. I asked him. Well, I made eye contact with her. So when I got home,
1: why was she there?
3: He just denied it. He just denied.
1: If you saw her physically, how could he deny it?
3: I don't know. He says he needs to, I mean, I've told him that he needs to tell her to knock it off. He needs to go to HR. He needs to do something, but he doesn't like to make waves. So I don't know what to do. I know he's lying to me. That's why I emailed you guys.
1: Well, we're going to get into it next. And when another woman tells you that you're lucky to have your man, what's that sound you make, Tanya?
4: Yeah. No?
1: Okay,
4: what's
1: no.
4: The inner no?
1: You,
4: I was like, what are you
1: done,
4: doing?
1: Like, cat? Isn't that a cat sound you make?
4: That's it either.
1: I think we're in the wrong cage at the zoo. Coming up next, we will make the call to him and find out why she was there. It's Kiss FM.
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1: It's Kiss. Time for the Ryan's Roses call. We met Miriam, and she said her husband works with a woman who's made it very clear she's got a crush on him. Then she thinks she saw her leaving the house while she was away. She asked her husband about it. He denied it. He's lying. This woman that has a crush was at their house. She wants to know what's going on. Miriam, what is this woman at work? What is her name?
2: Her name is Shelley.
1: Shelley is her name. I will write it down. So we want to find out. We're going to call right now and offer your husband romantic roses. Who he's going to send them to? Top of mind. Is it going to be you? Is it Shelley? What is going on? I need you to say, Ryan, you have my permission to call, and then your husband's name.
2: Ryan, you have my permission to call.
1: All right, we'll do that right now. Be very quiet. Good luck. Here we go, Sissany.
3: Mm-hmm.
4: Hello.
5: Hi, can I speak to Jake, please?
4: This is him.
5: Hi, my name is Ariana. I'm calling from Flowers on Nordoff. How are you doing this morning?
4: I'm fine.
5: Great. You know, we deliver here locally in surrounding areas, and we're offering a free promotion. It's a free dozen red roses that you can send to anybody that you'd like.
4: What, like red roses? Like romantic red roses?
5: They're gorgeous, and you can send them to anybody. I don't need cash from you. I don't need billing info or anything like that. It's not a subscription. We just ask if you like our arrangements. You come back as a customer one day.
4: I mean,
5: yeah,
4: middle of the summer. It's why would I? It's not Valentine's Day or anything.
5: No, but that's the thing. Like, you could make somebody so happy by just sending them these roses. And we just need the name of the person. We can write a note. I can have them out by lunchtime today. Again, they're free. I don't need anything from you. You're not signing up for anything.
4: I guess that would work.
5: Great. What's their name?
4: Miriam.
5: Great. And what would you like to put on the card for Miriam?
4: Have it say Santa Barbara this weekend, ?
5: Oh, that's cute.
1: Jake, hi. Your voice is being broadcast on the radio here at Kiss FM. I want to ask you, I've got your wife Miriam on the line, but I want to ask you why she's concerned. She asked us to call you, and she, Jake, is worried that you might be having an affair with someone at work. Do you know why she might feel this way? Is there anything that comes to mind?
4: No, I actually just booked us a hotel. I just haven't told her yet.
1: But why is she concerned about you and Shelley at work? She thinks that there's something going on. She actually believes she saw her at the house, your home, while she was away. What was that all about?
4: I'm not sure what's happening.
2: Jake, what was I supposed to do? I'm sorry. I know she was out of her house. I didn't know what else to do besides call the radio.
1: So are you cheating on your wife with Shelley? Just please get us to this conclusion. Are you or are you not?
4: I don't know what you're talking about, honestly.
5: Okay.
1: Miriam, do you believe him?
2: No. I know she stopped by. I know she was there.
1: Did she stop by?
2: Like, stop
1: lying. She come to your home?
4: I mean, she stopped by, and I should have told you, I guess, but I sent her. Babe, I want nothing to do with Shelley. I promise you. But, like, she has a crush on me or whatever, but, like, you know, she just brought over a binder that I needed. It's not, like, it's not a thing. It's not what you're making it out to me right now.
2: Okay, I know I wasn't crazy. I knew I wasn't crazy. You lied to me. You've been lying to me.
1: You denied it. You said she has a crush on you. Your wife is uncomfortable with that. Your wife clearly doesn't have the trust she needs in you, and she's concerned. So there is a void here in this relationship. We're going to let you both go. I don't know if he's cheating or not, Miriam, but you've got more information than when you started, and I wish you guys the best of luck. We'll see where this goes. Sissany and Tanya, that's Ryan's Roses. Do you believe him?
5: I do not believe him. Negative.
1: Yeah, I'm not so sure I do either.
5: Mm-mm.
1: He lied about her being there. I mean, that's the problem. It's Kiss FM.
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4: So this 91, the westbound side, right at about the 55, we have reports that there is some kind of stall. I think they stopped lanes so they could clear it. And most of that is already out of here, but it's just something that we're watching in terms of some of those delays, right? We did have that very serious situation on the 5 southbound side at Jeffrey Road. I don't see discussion about it anymore, but man, it was four cars. Three of them ended overturning. They had several of those right lanes blocked. I'll have to triple check to see if whether or not it's still in lanes, but the drive is still fairly slow here. 605 South, right at about the 91. We have a stall that's still sitting in lanes, but the problem is actually the right lane is blocked, excuse me, but it's something else related to this vehicle, so I think they're going to have to break out some heavy unit in order to clear it. 405 South of Ventura Boulevard, that crash is also in the final stages. It's the debris that's still in lanes. The big deal, and I didn't even get to mention it, our Sigler 210 West, right at Angeles Crest Highway. The three right lanes are still blocked, and this was a car fire. Actually, it was the hay that caught fire inside or on top of one of the big rigs, and that's a pretty slow ride here. 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
5: Thank you, Ginger. Temps are going to be in the mid-90s in Sherman Oaks today. Inglewood, a high of 85. And right now, it is 66 in Hollywood.
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1: Good morning. So we got this back to school cash coming up here in a second. It is another week down, but not too many weeks have gone by probably for you yet, but another week down. I was thinking about when we all started going back to school, Sisney and Tanya. What was your after school? Like, I had a big after school snack. What was your big after school snack, Tanya?
2: Mine was a grilled cheese sandwich, but I made it in that George. Do you remember those George Foreman grills where you like just put
0: You mash it.
2: Yeah. And so it gave you like two triangles.
0: That was awesome.
2: Yeah. That was mine.
3: I don't think I had one. My memories are, they changed every day probably. And then I would go to dance or cheer or gymnastics right after school. I don't really remember the food part.
0: There were times of the year where I didn't. Maybe it was before I started all the sports. But mine was nachos. I would make nachos. Tostitos, the round Tostitos, already shredded cheese, bean dip out of a can, all on a flat cookie sheet.
3: Yeah. Sounds delicious.
0: It was terrible. I made those every day for years, I think.
3: Well, you know, the things you didn't know back then.
2: I had a grilled cheese every single day.
0: Yeah, why didn't they tell us about that back then? They should have told us. So here we are on a Friday. Good to be with you. It is a free gas Friday, so you can call in to get your free gas every single hour. Also, Ronnie is out in Echo Park. What's he wearing today? I haven't seen it yet. So Ronnie will be out with free gas this morning in Echo Park. If you got to go get gas this morning and you're in Echo Park, be on the lookout for the Kiss vehicle. That's him. Back to school cash next.
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9: So 210 westbound side of Angeles Crest Highway, such an interesting situation because well fairly before the actual fire took place is where they have everybody taken off the freeway. So all the lanes are blocked there. They shut down the Gould Avenue on-ramp as well. Then you get closer to where the actual fire took place and they have one left lane open. That's just for those who have been stuck for some time. And really a lot of that is because of the cleanup that has to happen. There are some really extensive delays for that stretch of the 210 freeway. And there was some chatter about something at Foothill Boulevard too. 210 West at Foothill Boulevard. Let me just see it. So that's actually a crash that's in the left lane. Yikes. So a very tough ride all around for our friends traveling that stretch of the 210 freeway. Now, the signal alert for the 5, if your plans take you onto the northbound side of the 5 freeway, right at the 2, that's where we have our other signal alert. And that's all because of some kind of stall. At least that's the report coming in. Remember, that is already shaping up to be a fairly busy ride. So I like San Fernando Road getting around it. I've taken that one many times myself, and that will help you get around some of the delays. 15 South at Limonite, just some kind of stall that's in lanes. And then for your plans heading throughout Orange County, it's been decent, actually, with things starting to recover in Irvine. 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I'm Ginger Chan. 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
10: Thank you, Ginger. It's hot yet again today. I know. We're used to it by now, right? San Dimas, a high of 95. San Bernardino, triple digits for you, a high of 101. And right now it is 66 in Hollywood.
11: Now, in a few minutes at 6:55, Tanya discovered a new feature on our phones for finding out where to get outfits that you love, right?
12: Yes, it is so amazing. Now I don't have
11: but
12: to text you.
11: You act like this was a huge moment.
12: I don't have to text you asking for links anymore for your clothes.
11: For your husband?
12: Yes.

0: Spike, Kiss FM, Seacrest here. Sissany and Michael and road rage drivers. That is what we're getting into now. Sissany, what happened?
1: So we're on the 5 freeway, and all of a sudden, Michael, well, we all get cut off by this car. And then we realize, and so he gets mad, right? Not like road rage mad, but there's something happening with the car.
0: What does he say? He yells at you?
1: No, he doesn't yell at me. I think he just yells out in the air.
0: Dashboard?
1: Yeah, exactly. But then we see that this car, so he's like furious with this car. Then this car cuts off somebody else. Then that car is fighting with the car in front of them. And the girl comes out of the sunroof on the 5 freeway, waving, flipping the bird to the other car. And I'm like, Michael, just slow down. Get away from these people. Like, this is scary.
2: People are so mad.
0: I don't understand this. Like, how can just driving, first of all, back it up. This behavior, how can you get that escalated?
1: Yeah.
0: You're just, first of all, we're doing this. We all live in the same, not only the same planet, same country, same city. We're all dealing with the same traffic.
1: Yeah.
0: We should be bonded as Southern Californians that have to deal with this stuff.
1: Mm-hmm.
0: So I don't get it. We're on the same team. We're literally playing on the same side of the field. So to escalate to that, and then let alone how that puts whatever chemical into your body to make you have a bad day, it changes your mood. And on top of it, with road rage, you have given other people the power to control you. It just doesn't add up. It's wasted energy, wasted time, and it makes you feel bad.
1: And it's dangerous. Like inside. I couldn't believe that this passenger was, because it wasn't the driver, it was the passenger that came out of the sunroof. I mean, like, half her body.
0: Well, out of the sunroof is crazy.
1: It's crazy. We were going like 65. Like, we were in traffic. Like, it was, we were moving.
0: That person got out of the sunroof at that speed?
1: Yes. That's why it was so crazy. And I was like, get away from them. Like, I don't even want to, like, God forbid something happens. Like, we cannot be near this car.
0: Now, I've been guilty of, like, I get upset sometimes too. I get out of my sunroof, but I've been like, are you kidding me?
1: Yes.
0: That's what I yell. Are you? You have got to be kidding me. I'll do that. And I'm thinking, why? Don't let that. We're just trying to get somewhere. In the grand scheme, it's nothing.
2: Although I will say, I did tell somebody off the other day in the car. We were window to window, windows rolled down, and I just went to town.
3: Could I hear you in the version of telling someone off, please?
2: Well,
3: I never expected you.
2: Because he went on the other side of the road with oncoming traffic to get in front of me in the car.
0: I just want to hear you telling him.
1: Yeah, so what did you say?
2: I said, this is so unbelievably dangerous. You should not be doing that. It wasn't my fault. You shouldn't be cutting me off. You should have cut the person in front, but also you shouldn't be going in the other lane on oncoming traffic. It's so dangerous for you and for me.
3: And what response did you get?
2: He said he was sorry. He apologized. And I was shook.
1: Was he the same age as you?
2: Much younger.
1: So you scared him.
0: You probably scared him to death.
2: You were like an old lady.
0: He's never going to make it to puberty.
2: I think he like just got his license, but I think I taught him a big lesson.
0: I'd be scared, and I have had my license. Coming up, Gracie Abrams tickets.
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1: I just can't explain how difficult it is. First of all, the 210 westbound side, right before you get to about Town Avenue, lanes had been stopped so they could clear a crash and get it over to the right shoulder. 210 westbound side at Foothill Boulevard, all the lanes had been stopped for such a long time to clear this crash. Now they've released those lanes only for you to sit in some heavy delays because farther west of that, right at about Angeles Crest Highway, that's where we have just the left lane open. Now that's our outstanding sig alert, all because of the big rig that was loaded up with all the hay that ended up catching fire. I did see an ambulance, but I think the ambulance was actually responding to somebody who may have been hurt on that 210 westbound side at Foothill Boulevard. Oh, and wait a minute. Eastbound side, we got something just brand new now. 210 East at the 605. It's the debris that's now kicking in and out of the far right lane. 605 South at the 91. Let's see. What are they saying here? Oh, okay. So that's where the driver lost a wheel. That's bouncing in and out of lanes. 5 Northbound side at 4th Street. Good morning, Santa Ana. They're talking about maybe some kind of stall or something like that. They weren't that specific about what it is sitting in those lanes. And then let me just see this 15, the northbound side of the 138. I didn't see a lot of delays, but some chatter about maybe some kind of construction happening here. 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Anthem Blue Cross is the trade name of Blue Cross of California. I'm Ginger Chan. 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
2: Thank you, Ginger. Temps are going to be in the low 80s in Hermosa Beach. Duarte, a high of 96. And right now, it is 66 in Hollywood.
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0: Stars is on Kiss FM. Tanya with a trending report. What do you have, Tanya?
1: Would you stay in a loveless marriage just to keep your pet?
0: I mean, truly, I would tell you yes. But what? Where does the pet go if you don't? Does the pet go with the other person?
1: Yes.
0: Oh, well, okay, go ahead.
1: So Kelly Ripa and Mark Consuelos got into this on their show. She brought it up because there's a Pennsylvania bill that would actually recognize pets as family members in divorce cases. So meaning a judge could factor in
0: custody.
1: Who gets custody of the dog, just like you do with kids. And Mark basically said that he would stay in a loveless marriage just to make sure that he could be with their dog every single day. And he's saying he'd rather stay married and miserable than risk losing time with the dog. But it got me thinking about how serious people take their pets.
0: I do. I think there are, I know human beings that love their pets more than they love certain human beings.
1: Yes. Do some.
0: I also know Mark cannot speak to this because he is not in a loveless relationship.
1: Yeah.
0: Those two actually have figured it out. So he doesn't know what it, Mark Consuelos, you don't know what it feels like to be in a loveless situation. So it's easy for you to say you could handle it because you don't know that feeling, my brother. You married her when you were 18, so the very young.
2: Were they really 18?
1: I don't think so.
2: I don't think they were 18.
0: No, they were young.
2: But they were young and they eloped and it was beautiful.
1: But like, I have a friend.
0: Yes, but he doesn't know. They don't know loveless.
1: I have a girlfriend that shares custody with her ex-boyfriend who she had a dog with.
2: And yeah, I'm like, I have friends like that too.
0: I have had this happen to me and it's fine. As long as the dog or the pet goes to somebody that loves and cares for the dog and the pet, it's good.
1: Yeah,
0: they were 25.
1: But sharing custody with a dog, taking it from one, like it just feels like a lot.
0: You have to see your ex all the time, that's for sure.
1: Yeah, and then you're trying to like date and move on and then you're like, I have to go give my dog to my ex-boyfriend.
2: And not only that, you're sharing vet bills, food, all that stuff.
0: But it does happen and people can grow up and handle it. Coming up, how to use your phone to find out how to buy outfits you like. This is Tanya's thing, so I don't even know what I'm talking about. What am I talking about?
1: Okay, so if you're looking on Instagram and you're like, oh my gosh, I really like this outfit that somebody's wearing, but they didn't tag it, they didn't link it or anything, you now can find out what that shirt or what that top is.
0: Okay. And this is timely because she's always trying to buy my clothes for her husband. Hang on.
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0: like.
1: Could you imagine?
2: Most people don't link their clothing.
0: Yeah, a lot of people do. That's how I find all the stuff I shop for. I love when people do
2: Tubbs,
0: it.
2: You ever link your clothing over there, my brother?
3: You know, I tried. No, it's so hard.
2: I haven't.
3: It's like a whole other job.
0: Okay, so now what you do, let's say you like something that Ryan's wearing on his Instagram picture.
3: Let's find something on his Instagram picture that you like.
0: Okay, great.
3: Let's use it as an example.
0: Stand by.
2: Well, we can't stand by. Sydney, you do that while she tells us what she's about to tell us.
0: So find something that you like. You take a screenshot of the image on Instagram, okay? Then you like scribble on it. You just do a quick little and then somehow Google generates links to where you can buy the outfit in the picture that you just scribbled on.
2: AI can recognize the garment, the texture, brand.
3: There's the screenshot. Now, what do?
0: I tested it on clothes that I wore myself. I did it, and it popped up. It was the exact link, like the exact store I bought my clothes from. How crazy is that?
2: Try it.
3: Okay, I screenshot it. Now what?
2: Now scribble on
3: his. Okay.
2: Like she said.
3: And then go up.
0: It needs to be a picture where you can see. I mean, you're on the
3: bike. Got his whole set.
0: Oh,
3: it's the black tank and then the black shorts that he's wearing on the bike.
2: That was a different biking trip. What's the name brand?
3: It says
2: a brand name.
3: Gymshark Distance Seamless Tank.
2: Seamless Tank. That's me. You know it.
0: That's really so brilliant.
2: Nothing more precise than that. I do like it. It's a great idea. Yeah. Thank you for sharing that. Now, here's a quote. This is good. If you persist, you'll get it. If you're consistent, you'll keep it. If you're grateful, you'll attract more of it. 102.7.

0: All right, Sissany with the headlines this morning on this Friday, LA's Kiss. What do you have?
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2: Well, a big rig carrying a load of hay caught fire on the 210 in La Cañada, Flint Ridge this morning. Now, closing lanes, of course, and causing major backups. More on that, of course, coming up with Ginger Chan. Ariana Grande is trying to track down

0: Akers, accused of stealing and selling her unreleased music, photos, and videos on the dark web. Cedars-Sinai apologized to Marina Del Rey residents after the hospital's construction project caused a foul odor to spread throughout the neighborhood. And the popular WeHo pig, who ran through the streets of West Hollywood last weekend, has been adopted by songwriter Diane Warren. And now a look at traffic with KTLA's Ginger Chan.
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2: we make it easy.
3: So the 210 freeway, that westbound side, excuse me, right at Foothill, is where we have that crash, but really it's a little bit farther up ahead of that at Angeles Crest Highway. Three right lanes still closed, and that's all because this truck that had hay on it caught fire, and it's a really big deal. 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I'm Ginger Chan. 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
0: Thank you, Ginger. Temps are going to be in the mid-90s today in Pasadena. Manhattan Beach, a high of 78 for you, and right now it is 70 in Hollywood.
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Tame Impala and Jenny. Now, I forgot to ask Dwayne Johnson something yesterday that we had talked about beforehand, but we got so sidetracked with a great conversation, it slipped my mind. He actually said he'll come back here for a second next. Dwayne Johnson with what we forgot to ask him about.

0: Taylor Swift, I Knew It, I Knew You, Kiss FM. Dwayne Johnson, I forgot to ask him something yesterday. And the kind of guy he is, the generous kind of guy he is, he came back to let us ask the one thing that we forgot to ask, Sissany and Tanya.
1: I love it.
0: I do too. He's here. All right. So I know that you're in the middle of something, probably a workout, because I see your tank top. that is a tiny
1: it's
0: one.
1: It's a good tank top.
2: I know.
0: It is barely
3: thank
0: tank.
3: Thank you, ladies.
0: Or barely
3: thank
0: top.
3: You. They said it's a good one. You're like, it's a tiny one.
0: It's like, yeah. It's strappy. Spaghetti strappy. Now listen.
3: It's sexy. It's sexy. Yeah. You could it's say
0: exactly.
3: It.
0: That's what I wanted to say. I forgot to ask you. Emily Blunt on Sunday when you yes. got your D23 Legend Award. Love her. Genius. Brilliant. Super, super person. She said in her intro, how kind you were. We knew that. How you mm-hmm. like a shot of tequila. Probably knew that. But then yeah. she said, sometimes he can be filthy. Filthy sense of humor.
1: Hey, what?
0: Now, wait a minute. I need elaboration on that. Remember, we are a family broadcast.
3: Got to remind me sometimes. Thank
0: so,
3: you.
0: Yeah. Good. So what was she referring to in essence, the essence of that?
3: The essence of that is she was referring to my sense of humor is and absolutely can be oftentimes, if you let me go without any restraint, just absolutely filthy.
0: Okay. I thought so. I just want to recap. Yeah, I do believe you dropped the S-bomb on the Disney stage on Sunday as well. Did you?
3: I think I did. Yes, this
0: yeah,
3: is what
0: I think you did.
3: When there's no
0: that's the first time the S word has ever been said at the Disney Legends Awards. So congratulations.
3: I dropped it hard. I said, hey, everyone has a superpower. There's no S word.
0: Love you, buddy. Thanks again for coming back.
3: Love you, too. Love you, guys. Bye-bye.
2: Love you.
0: See you soon. Dwayne Johnson, everybody.
3: Bye, guys.
0: Moana, Voices Thank Across you. The Ocean. Go listen to that. It's out. Okay, let's go. Coming up in a second, we've got $500 in back-to-school cash.
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0: Update. Here's KTLA's Ginger Chan.
1: You know, we have a really serious situation for the 60. So the eastbound side at Azusa Avenue, we know that this bus caught fire a little while ago, but it was just a few minutes ago when the signal alert was issued, because we have confirmation that this has now turned into a fatality. For right now, the three right lanes are blocked. They may have to block an additional lane. They have a lot of units that need to get to the scene. 60 eastbound side is actually a fairly busy one from the 605. So I would exit, like, say, Crossroads Parkway. You get over to Gale Avenue, you run that to the east. That's going to be your alternate, because this does look really tough against 60 eastbound side at Azusa. The westbound side, there's just some crowding, but at least all the lanes on the westbound side are open. They're going to have to offload the bus as well. This looks like a tour bus to me. 405 North, right about Woodruff. We had something in lanes. To me, I just checked it. It is really crowded here, okay? 134 eastbound side at San Fernando Road. This is a stall, but it could have been a medical situation as well, because they're just trying to figure that part out. Let me just look at your drive throughout Orange County. Oh, you know what? Orange County to me looked really good. Just this one little hiccup, 5 northbound side at 4th Street, where it looks like they're still talking about the stall. Actually, it's not even a crash, that's in lanes. 15 southbound side at the 10, there was a driver who ended up crashing into the wall. And then I don't know if you ever mentioned that 210 westbound side at Angeles Crest Highway, where we still have just the left lane open. 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I'm Ginger Chan. 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
2: Thank you, Ginger. And temps are going to be in the low 80s in Seal Beach today. Valencia, a high of 99 for you. And right now, it is 72 in Hollywood.
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0: 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Ronnie is out in a new fit, new outfit today. Maybe you can get a picture of it and scribble. Can you get the picture and scribble
1: it? Oh, yeah.
0: Okay, do that before we talk to him here next at Kiss FM. He's live in Echo Park with Free Gas.

0: It's Kiss FM, JB, UConn. DJ Triple X Ella is about to step in here and mix it up for a Friday. And then we're going to play the match game for some Gracie Abrams tickets. First, Ronnie on a Friday morning is out live in Echo Park giving away free gas. Good morning, Ronnie.
1: Good morning.
0: Okay, we know you're wearing a burning up shirt. Is that right?
1: Yes.
0: Tanya told us about this new feature where you can find out what somebody's outfit is and where to buy it online. And we just put this into the system. What do we use? Instagram, Google? What are we using?
2: I think it's Google because you take a screenshot and you squiggle across it and then it pops right up. I knew what this was.
0: So where did he get his shirt?
2: It's Jonas Brothers merch, but jonasbrothers.com.
0: So we can see a picture of you and find out where you got the shirt, Jonas Brothers merch.
1: Wait, that's actually so cool. You'll have to show me that feature. I know you could do that on TikTok, but I didn't know you could just put it on Google and find me.
2: I'll show you how to do it. It's amazing.
0: But Ronnie, if you want to know what I'm wearing, just ask me. I know you want to know. I'll just tell you.
1: Yo, what are you wearing? And you were right. This is Jonas Brothers merch. That's so crazy.
0: Yeah. Yeah. All right, now tell us who you have. I'm wearing a blue t-shirt. Who do you have there in Echo Park for free gas?
1: I'm here with Beth. She's just running some errands. She thought it was a scam, but it's not. So here she goes.
3: Hello, is this really Ryan Seacrest?
0: Yes, it is not a scam. I am a human and here. How are you, Beth?
3: I'm great. I got $45 worth of gas. Thank you so much.
0: That's it?
3: Yeah, you know, it's a little car. It's a little Toyota. What do you expect?
0: What errands are you running this morning?
3: I'm going to Trader Joe's, pick up some stuff, trying to beat the heat, but I don't know, it's already hot, so. What are you doing today?
0: Not errands. It's too hot for those. I may stretch my body later somewhere on a floor.
3: Nice. Yeah, so exactly. I met your crew. Cool guys.
0: You met my crew? Okay, good. Yeah. Well, spend some time with them and then give me your real assessment. Thank you very much, and good luck today with your errands, Beth. Enjoy the free gas.
3: Awesome. Hey, thanks a lot, Ryan.
0: Bye. You got it. Ronnie Hendry out there in his Jonas Brothers merch, Echo Park. More free guests coming up in a little bit.
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0: 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Here's KTLA's Ginger Chan.
1: What a really tough situation for the drive on that 60. Eastbound side at Azusa Avenue, where we still have the three right lanes that are closed after this tour bus caught fire. And the thing is, because it was a tour bus, there's all kinds of luggage that has to be offloaded, and there's still some stuff that they have to clean up. And then they investigate the fatality portion of this. So the Gale Avenue is probably going to be your better bet. I mean, if you want, the 10 freeway is also, at least that is an option for you. But that's a pretty bad ride. I don't see anything closed on the westbound side. Now, there is a report on the, 710 North at about Imperial Highway, where we had reports of a stall as well. We have a lot of other signals, so I just want to make sure that we hit them, because we know that that 5 northbound side at the 2, the right lane, is still blocked because of a crash involving, it was just a stalled vehicle, and that's the reason things have been so challenging. Some of our other counties are checking in decent. 15 northbound side of Temescal Canyon Road is a stalled semi as well. 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I'm Ginger Chan. 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
2: Thank you, Ginger. Temps are going to be in the upper 80s in Long Beach. Glendale, a high of 93, and right now it is 73 in Hollywood.
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All right, we're going to play the match game with our esteemed panel here on the show. If you want to go see Gracie Abrams, that show sold out. But call me to play the match game. I need two of yous.

0: Triple XL in the mix on Kiss FM. Let's play the match game. I got Chelsea and Hadley on to win some Gracie Abrams tickets. That show is sold out. Hi, Chelsea. Hi, Hadley.
1: Hi, Ryan.
2: Hello.
0: Good morning. So, match game. Here's the deal. We'll give you a phrase with a blank in it. Whoever gets the most matches will win the tickets. We'll start with you, Chelsea, in Corona. Are you ready?
1: Yes.
0: Okay. So, yes. Hadley, you hang on. Chelsea, you go first. Yours is blank school. So, don't say it out loud. Just think about what might go in the blank school. Blank school. What could be in that?
1: Sunday.
0: Blank? Okay. Well, let's see what the panel said. She said Sunday school. Panel, what did you say?
3: I said big school.
0: Okay, Tanya?
4: I said big school, too.
3: That was really weird, because I panicked.
4: I couldn't think of anything.
3: And then I was like, I went to a big school. It's a big school.
0: But, wow, that's interesting. You wouldn't think, like, high school?
4: No, I did not think of high school.
0: School or nursing school?
3: No. Well, she didn't
0: anything
3: either.
0: School?
3: She said Sunday
0: cooking school. All right, Ruby?
5: I said preschool.
0: There you go. That makes sense. At least that makes sense. Who else is on
3: this? Big school is still a thing.
0: Michaela?
6: I said high school.
0: There you go. That makes sense. But she didn't say that. She said Sunday school. Sorry, Chelsea. They didn't come through for you. Let's go to Hadley. Hadley, yours is...
1: You guys, come on.
0: Blank grade, Hadley. Don't say it out loud. Just think about it. Blank grade. All you have to do is get one to win the sold-out Gracie Abrams tickets. Okay, Hadley?
1: A.
0: What?
1: A grade?
0: A grade. I thought you said eighth grade. I would have gone with any number. But A grade. Okay. And is this the A grade?
3: First grade.
0: Tanya?
4: I said eighth grade.
0: Exactly. That's what I would have said.
4: Yeah.
0: Okay. Ruby?
5: Fifth grade.
0: I think everybody's going to guess a number here. Michaela?
6: I said second grade.
4: Oh, my God.
0: Those were... Okay, let's do... Should we do the tiebreaker, Mark?
3: Yes, sudden death.
4: I love sudden death.
0: Sudden death. Explain it.
3: Mark is great at explaining it.
0: Mark, explain sudden death. I can't even remember
7: okay.
0: how to say it.
7: I'm going to give the clue, and they're going to go back and forth. Hadley and Chelsea will go back and forth guessing until somebody says, I had that one.
3: Okay, so don't say anything until we are all ready.
0: Okay, yeah. Okay, so the panel writes it down, then we go back and forth. Okay, yes. Go. What is it?
7: There it is.
0: Blank lunch. All right, don't say anything, contestants. Panel, write down your answers. Then we'll go back and forth. Blank lunch. Okay, ready? Here we go. Chelsea, blank lunch. What do you say?
1: School lunch.
0: Anybody?
5: Yes.
6: School, yes.
3: Oh.
0: Okay, Ruby. So you either win.
3: No, she got
0: Hadley...
3: two.
6: Yeah, me too. Michaela, I got school.
0: Oh, Michaela too. All right. Now, so Hadley gets a shot. What'd you say, Hadley?
1: School.
0: You said school lunch?
1: Yes.
4: She already used that.
0: No, but she said it before. That's why this doesn't work out. I think she gets a chance, doesn't she, Mark?
3: They both said school?
7: If they both said school, then I'm not sure what happened.
5: Did we get this wrong?
0: Did we forget? We screwed up. We needed Chelsea to say school, and then Hadley, what did you say? She said school. Then we go to the panel, and you all said school. So this is a... Yeah, this is an iOS glitch, so we are going to give you both tickets to the sold-out Gracie Abrams show, okay? Sudden death, so it's
4: cool. That was fun, though.
1: I know.
0: Congratulations, you two.
1: Thank you.
4: All right.
0: Chelsea and Corona, Hadley in L.A., going to see Gracie Abrams in a sudden death turn of events. It's Kiss.

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0: Ronnie on Kiss. Going back out to Echo Park. Ronnie is there with Free Gas. More in just a second. So if you're in Echo Park, look for Ronnie in the Kiss vehicle to get you some free gas. 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
2: So Pasadena is planning to expand its network of Flock cameras to help fight crime, but residents are raising privacy concerns over the data being collected. 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Those flashy digital billboards.

0: around SoFi Stadium and Intuit Dome are drawing complaints from Inglewood residents who may get a chance to vote on whether they stay or not. And the Los Angeles Haunted Hayride announced its 2026 lineup, including a new 80s rock-themed maze, the return of Elvira, and s'mores stations. It opens September 18th. And now a look at traffic with KTLA's Ginger Chan.
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2: We make it easy.
3: So my helicopter is looking at that fatality investigation along the 60 freeway, the eastbound side at Azusa Avenue, where it looks like the two left lanes are now open. There is a little slowing on the westbound side as well. Nothing blocked west. But on that eastbound side is where we have this tour bus that caught fire. It's interesting because there is so much stuff that was inside of that bus as well. And now some of it even looked like appliances and other kind of equipment. And so part of that is the reason for the sigler, because they have to offload all that stuff, take care of the people who were inside of the bus, and then investigate the fatality portion of this. 105 West at about Central Avenue. We always have something happening here. This time it's a brand new crash in lanes. 91 West at about Pioneer Boulevard. We have a tie that's in the carpool lane, so that's the reason it's so tough. 10 westbound side at Robertson Boulevard. The left lane is now taken up with a crash. And then remember, we have those other siglers too. 5 north at the 2. Sigler will not clear until maybe another 10 more minutes. We hope anyway 10 minutes, because it was already extended to about this time. And then the 210 westbound side at Angeles Crest Highway, where the left lane is the only one that is open. Oh, wow. Now they're saying maybe 10:45, 11 for the release of those lanes. 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
0: Thank you, Ginger, and happy birthday. Temps are going to be in the low 80s in Santa Monica today. Northridge, a high of 97, and right now it is 74 in Hollywood.
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2: Guaranteed human.

Olivia Dean, good morning. You're on Kiss. There's a new term called LARPing that we are going to explain to you if you don't know what it is. LARPing, what is it? Sisney will tell you. Are you LARPing?

0: Dominic Fike on Kiss FM. Do you know what LARPing is? Anybody are you a LARPer? Ruby, do you know what LARPing is?
1: Yes.
0: You do. Do you LARP?
1: I wouldn't say so. But I feel like maybe we all LARP at some point in our lives.
2: People don't realize you do it sometimes.
0: I don't know what it means, but I guarantee you I'm not a LARPer.
1: You're LARPing right now.
0: How so?
1: I'm just kidding.
0: What does it even mean? What is LARPing? Is it a new term?
2: There's like two definitions for this. You can get like really technical and be like, okay, it's live action role playing where literally people wear costumes, pretend to be fictional characters, all the things. Kind of like maybe when you go to like Comic-Con and things like that.
0: Okay, not me.
2: But now that has spilled over into a slang term for someone trying to be something that they're not.
3: Like when you pretend to like the Zodiac.
0: Whoa.
2: LARPing.
0: I didn't pretend. I liked it for a few days.
2: Your friend goes to Pilates twice and suddenly they're like a wellness influencer, Pilates everything, LARPing.
0: So is LARPing lying?
2: It's kind of like faking it till you make it.
3: Yeah.
2: Or maybe people don't even make it.
0: Guilty of that. So you don't make it, you just fake it and then you fake the next thing?
2: Exactly, exactly.
0: So it's inauthenticity. Is that what it is?
3: Yes, that's right.
0: And this is popular to be inauthentic and disingenuine?
2: It's kind of just making the rounds right now all over social media. They're expressing how they LARP.
0: Who is the most proficient LARPer on this team?
2: Probably Tanya.
0: Sissany? Tanya's a... Why do you say that?
2: She gets very enthusiastic and like into whatever it may be. Maybe it's a new workout. Maybe it's a new food, craze. And you get really into it. And so I think at the beginning stages, you LARP a little bit.
3: But at its core, it is not LARPing because it is who I am.
2: What?
0: I think you are Lil LARPer.
2: Who are you talking to?
0: Lil LARPer over there.
2: Lil
0: LARPer. It's a rap name.
2: LARPer on the ones and twos.
3: It is a bad thing.
2: No,
0: it's not a bad thing.
2: No, it's not.
0: Why are you so defensive about LARPing?
3: Would you want to be a little LARPer?
0: Well, I'm a little everything.
2: Yeah, I don't mind it if it's true.
0: All right, well, look for that word to be popping up here.
2: You get so offended
0: and
2: then it just becomes really awkward. Like, it shouldn't be that serious.
0: Yeah, I just don't know. I'm always like, every time it gets awkward, I just want to, where's Ronnie Henry right now?
2: We're just having fun. It's all fun and games.
0: Ronnie's giving away free gas. It's all fun and games.
2: Literally. And you take it so personal and then we're like, okay.
0: I'm so sorry that we brought, next time we won't bring things like this up in front of you.
2: No.
3: LARP.
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7: Believe it or not, we actually have a brand new sig alert. It's for the 134, the westbound side, right at the 5. Now, the crash actually sounds fairly serious. It's actually been here for some time, but they just issued the sig alert. So that 134 is a real rough ride. Now, not too far from that spot, we know the 5 northbound side of the 2 is our other sig alert because of a stall that's been sitting in lanes. So the 210 westbound side at Angeles Crest Highway. A couple things. First of all, the sig alert was extended to go until maybe as late as 10:45, 11 o'clock. Now they were able to release an additional lane. So we got the two left lanes that are now open and available for everybody. Went in southbound side at the 105. A crash has everybody discussing what happened. And so the drive is very slow here. 22 westbound side about Beach Boulevard. It looks like we got a stall that's still sitting in the right lane. Man, these crashes that I'm talking about, they are bad ones. 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
8: Thank you, Ginger. Temps are going to be in triple digits out in the IE. Riverside, a high of 100. West Covina, a high of 97. Right now, it is 75 in Hollywood.
27: Turn it up. Just do it like this.
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27: What's up, LA? It's Zara Larson. Woo! And you're on air with Ryan Seacrest.
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0: We did it. Finally. Oh, Friday has gotten here. Ronnie is out giving away free gas in Echo Park this morning. The first week you did it, you said you struggled with people. They thought you were scamming them. It seems like, truly, people are really warming up to you now.
1: Yeah, and now I think it's just because I'm finding a new approach. Like, I'm going up, I'm smiling, I'm showing my badge. So, like, I don't want people to think I'm scamming them. Like, I'm like,
0: wait,
1: I do
0: warm up.
2: Yeah, but like your key card?
1: Yes, my key card to get in the building.
2: Oh, my gosh.
0: Well, that'll disarm anyone.
1: Yes.
0: All right, who'd you find for free gas?
1: So, I'm here with Shelly. She's so sweet. Here she is.
3: Hi. Thank you, Shelly, so much. I really appreciate it.
0: You're going to get the free gas, but why does Ronnie think you're so sweet so fast?
3: Because I'm about crying when he told me. I couldn't believe it. I drive all day long for work from like basically from like now until like 9 p.m. And so I do Instacart. So I'm trying not to make jokes up. I do Instacart and gas is so expensive. And so this really like really saves me a lot. Like it's the sweetest thing ever, honestly.
0: Do you leave your car running when you've got to run your deliveries up to the door?
3: It depends where it's safe.
0: I thought this. I was going to help. There was a woman delivering, I think maybe doing Instacart, delivering like bottles of water the other day, parked on the street. The car was running. And I started thinking, I wonder if she worries that someone's going to take her car. Well, the door is open and the car is running as she goes up to this apartment door. And I wanted to help her to make it faster so she had less chance. But the fact I'm thinking about someone might take her car in 1 minute is awful.
2: Yeah.
3: But also, too, the fact of it is, like, you can't just shut your car off. The energy of gas that it takes to do that and start it back up again. Rather than leaving it risky.
0: Real dilemma.
3: Sometimes it's like a little bit of a 50-50 chance. So I like greatly, really appreciate this. It's made my day, probably my whole year.
0: You're so welcome. Do people ever like reach out to pitch in if they're walking by and you've got a big load to carry? Did they ever offer to help you?
3: Honestly, I don't mean to be like this, but I am kind of a cute girl, so me with really lots of water and trying to do it all. They're like, hey, let me help you. And I feel like a little weird because like they're just some random person just trying to flirt with me on the street. Sometimes I do take it their help.
2: Love the confidence.
0: I think your energy
3: come with water, so it's heavy.
0: Your energy is contagious. We need this all the time.
3: Thank you so much. You guys have a great day.
0: Enjoy the gas. Thank you.
3: Thank you so much. Take care.
0: All right.
4: Thank you guys.
0: Ronnie?
2: He hung up.
0: He was so taken by her. He just blew us off.
2: Yeah. She's like the girl version of him.
0: Hey, they're going to now have their own show. We may never see Ronnie again.
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28: And really, for your drive along that 60, it continues to be a really bad drive. I mean, we're talking about how the 60 eastbound side at Azusa Avenue, that's where we have this fatality crash investigation. And so far, the conditions in the drive just look real busy. You have to get ready for the slow ride here. And that's because we still have those three right lanes that are closed. Now, the 5 northbound side of the 2, the right lane staying closed here as well, just because they're trying to wrap up a stall that had been sitting in lanes. 210 westbound side right at Angeles Crest Highway. So the 2 left are now open and available for everybody. That's the good news. Bad news is the closure could stay until as late as 10:45, maybe even 11 o'clock. And so you have to be prepared for the slowing here. I'm just trying to think of the other Siglerv along the 134 westbound side at the 5. That was a serious crash from earlier. 405 north at the 105. We have this crash where one car is now facing the wrong way, still sitting in lanes. 10 eastbound side of Francisquito Avenue. So you can want to go east on the 10 instead of the 60. That could be tough because that crashes mostly over to the right shoulder. 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I'm Ginger Chan. 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Thank you, Ginger. A beautiful day, but a hot day. Sherman Oaks, a high of 92. Inglewood, a high of 86. And right now, it is 76 in Hollywood.
0: 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Right now, free gas for you. All morning, we've got you. And all day long, free gas Friday. 1-800-520-1027. And what do you do if you're getting married and you have three equally worthy maids of honor? I think I know what I would do.

0: Zara Larson, it's Kiss FM. Let me grab Gianna. Gianna called in Sherman Oaks. She's been on hold for a minute. Gianna, good morning.
1: Good morning.
0: Well, it is a question that we want to try and help you with. You're asking, can I have multiple maids of honor? Tell me why you think you cannot.
1: Okay, so I'm getting married next year, and I just cannot decide for the life of me, like, who should be my my maid of honor. And it's just really hard. I have three best friends, and I genuinely love them for, like, completely different reasons. So I'm having a really hard time deciding, but...
0: Well, let me go to those who have actually had a wedding before. Mm-hmm. What is your response, Sisney or Tanya?
2: There's no rules. You can do whatever you want. If you want to have 10 maid of honors and make them all maid of honors, you can do that too.
1: I know. But every time I think that I'm going to pick one, I just feel bad for the other two.
3: Is one of them married? Because you could have a matron of honor and then you can have comos. I had comos, so like co-maids of honor.
1: Oh, I didn't even know that was a thing. Mm-hmm.
2: Yeah. I had a maid of honor, and then my sister was matron of honor because she was already married at the time.
1: Oh, okay. That might work.
0: I always apply the pickle lemonade theory here.
2: What's that?
0: So you know the Renaissance Fair?
2: Oh, wow.
0: Uh-huh. Because my thinking about, and I've never been in a wedding. Well, I've been in a wedding, but I've never had a wedding for myself or been a groom. So my thinking, and if I were to get married, I am... busting out all the rules. There's no rule or format that's got to be exact for my wedding. Okay, Gianna? So that's when I start thinking about the foods at the Renaissance Fair. No rules to those foods at the Renaissance Fair. They just put together what they want and what they like. Pickle and lemonade. It's basically a giant dill pickle with sweet tart flavored lemon on it, and it works. So my point is, you don't have to play by the conventional rules. Do what you want to do for you for your wedding.
1: That's so true.
0: Just tell both your bride's honors, pickle and lemonade.
1: Well, there's three of them.
0: Well, pickle, lemonade, and
3: lemonade.
0: Another.
3: Lemonade.
0: Yeah.
2: Oh, my goodness.
0: All right, Gianna, no rules for the wedding. That's not, why are we making all these rigid, harsh boundaries?
2: Exactly.
0: It's your wedding.
2: Do
0: Enjoy
2: you.
0: What you want. Do you. Sisney will tell you what's new this morning next.
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1: I mean, I'm trying to keep track of all of our Sigglers. At least there is some good news. So we'll take it to you. 134 westbound side at the 5. They canceled that Siggler just a few minutes ago. The one that's expected to go until 10:45-11 is the 210 west at Angeles Crest Highway. And that's because with the two left lanes that are now open, that's where we had that earlier fire when a rig that was loaded up with hay caught fire. Now, the other Sigglert is the 60 westbound side at eastbound side at Azusa. Those two right lanes have been closed for some time, and it's all because of a fatality investigation involving a tour bus that caught fire, and it's a pretty big deal here. Westbound side is just slow from people looking, but the eastbound side is a real nightmare. So some people opting to take the 10. I do like Gale Avenue as an alternate. And I think this one should have cleared a while ago. 5 northbound side of the 2 with a right lane that's still closed as well because they said it was supposed to clear. It looks like that's still sitting in lane. So instead of 4 Sigglers, we got 3. 60 east at Rosemary Boulevard, the Tide that's now sitting in lanes are here on the brakes or on the brakes as you move farther to the east. And it looks like the 405 south at about Beach Boulevard, we have a Tide that's mostly over to the right shoulder. 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
2: Thank you, Ginger. It's going to be nice and hot today in San Dimas, a high of 96. San Bernardino, triple digits for you, a high of 101. And right now, it is 77 in Hollywood.
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0: 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All right, Sisney, what is new this morning?
1: So Cedars-Sinai apologized to Marina Del Rey residents after the hospital's construction project caused a foul odor to spread through the neighborhood. Ariana Grande is trying to track down hackers accused of stealing and selling her unreleased music photos and videos on the dark web. And the popular WeHo Pig, who ran across the streets of West Hollywood last weekend, has been adopted by songwriter Diane Warren. And that's what's new this morning.
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0: Kiss. All right, it is the weekend, Friday, August 21st. Always stuff on our radar that we're streaming if you're interested. Some good picks. What do you have on your weekend and watch list, Sissany?
1: It's Ted Lasso season 4 on Apple TV Plus. He is back coaching the women's team with Rebecca, and the coach is dealing with all the drama. And there are 3 episodes out so far of the 10. It is so good.
0: Yeah, I like that. Jason's the day because, okay. Good. Tanya, what's on your weekend watch list?
2: So this is the movie, The End of Oak Street. It's in theaters. It's a suburban family's entire neighborhood is suddenly transported millions of years into the past into a dinosaur-infested prehistoric wilderness. It's that movie starring Anne Hathaway. She's been doing tons of promo, but people have been saying that it's really, really good. So I want to go see it.
0: She was at the D23 Legends event where she received her award. And she was talking about how she's pregnant, and she said her kids are there, and one was up on stage with her. We don't know yet. And people were yelling out from the crowd, is it a boy? Is it a girl? What's the name?
1: Oh, my gosh.
0: I think she's one of my favorite actresses.
1: Yeah.
2: That and poor girl.
0: So seeming. Poor girl.
2: She's just criticizing. I know, but everybody's criticizing her and saying her pregnancy bump isn't real. And she's just like,
0: she doesn't care. She doesn't care. She's an amazing actress. I love Anne Hathaway.
2: Me too.
0: All right. I got to see that then. Ruby, what's on your weekend watch list?
3: The Shards on Hulu. 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
2: I started this last night and I was so scared by it. I couldn't finish.
1: Oh my gosh. I've seen all the billboards.
0: Is it true?
3: So it's autofiction based loosely on the author's real life senior year.
0: So I wonder, when you say autofiction, how loose can loose be? Mm-hmm. It could be the loosest of looses or not so loose. It really could be anything. Like, loosely, I grew up in L.A. Done.
3: Yeah.
0: That's loosely based on.
3: Basically.
0: Yeah. All right. 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

0: 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What up for the weekend? Well, if you're not going to stay home in the aircon and watch the Shards, then we got some other things for you to do to get out. The Just Like Heaven Festival's tomorrow at the Rose Bowl, featuring The Strokes, LCD System, TV Girl, and many, many more. Also, the La Habra Corn Festival is all weekend long. Corn. Mm. Celebrating corn. It's a big deal. If you think about the history of corn and how it's been a part of so many cultures, big deal. Corn, funnel cakes, corn, live music. You mean corn's performing? I don't know. It just says live music right at the Corn Festival.
1: And it's free.
0: But corn with a C. And it's free, exactly. Also, this weekend in Southern California to beat the heat, the 31st annual Plum Festival. What's your position on plums, Sissany?
1: I love them. Delicious. But I don't eat enough of them.
0: I don't either. I never really buy plums.
1: Yeah.
0: And then when I go to someone's house and they have a plum bowl and I eat a plum, I think I don't have enough plums in my life.
1: I think the same thing with peaches. Oh, peaches are heavenly.
0: Also,
1: they are.
0: Peaches.
1: I know.
0: I seek peaches. Prunes, I don't seek.
1: I need more
0: peaches. But every time I have a prune, I like a prune. Also, this weekend.
1: Plum.
0: No, a prune. I'm talking about dried prunes now.
1: Okay.
0: We went from
1: plumes to prum.
0: No, plums and prunes are different. Prunes. Dried prunes, I quite like. The Sea Country Festival in Laguna Niguel looks fun. Carnival rides, food trucks, and check out the live music. Tonight, it's Adele versus Bruno Mars. It's a cover band that only plays music by Adele and Bruno Mars. Cool. Dine LA rolls on this weekend. 400 restaurants in that. And at the Ventura County Fairgrounds, the Throw Down Cornhole Festival.
1: All right. Cornhole Festival.
0: How's your cornhole game?
1: I love cornhole. It's fun.
0: Are you good?
1: I'm decent.
0: It's the world's largest cornhole tournament with live bands, DJs, and holes you put your cornhole sack in.
1: Are you good at cornhole?
0: Depends on my toss. Sometimes I have a nice toss. Other times... Other times it's my toss and release. It's not always timed perfectly.
1: Yeah, understood.
0: Anyway, plan on heat though, wherever you're going, whatever you're doing. It's Kiss FM.
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1: Yes, it is so amazing. Now I don't have to text you.
0: You act like this was a huge moment.
1: I don't have to text you asking for links anymore for your clothes.
0: For your husband?
1: Yes.

0: 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All right, Tanya, you take this one. I've got a quote of the day, but it's been not uncommon for you to see something that I'm wearing and go, I've got to get that for my husband.
1: Yes.
0: Which Disney thinks is a bit awkward at times.
1: A little bit.
0: Now, what did you discover that helps this out?
1: But you're not somebody who links their clothing. You're not like...
2: Could you imagine?
0: Most people don't link their clothing.
1: Yeah, a lot of people do. That's how I find all the stuff I shop for. I love when people do
0: Tubbs,
1: it.
0: Tubbs, you ever link your clothing over there, my brother?
2: You know, I tried. No, it's so hard.
0: I haven't.
2: It's like a whole other job.
1: Okay, so now what you do, let's say you like something that Ryan's wearing on his Instagram picture.
2: Let's find something on his Instagram picture that you like.
1: Okay, great.
2: Let's use it as an example.
1: Stand by.
0: Well, we can't stand by. Sydney, you do that while she tells us what she's about to tell us.
1: So find something that you like. You take a screenshot of the image on Instagram, okay? Then you like scribble on it. You just do a quick little and then somehow Google generates links to where you can buy the outfit in the picture that you just scribbled on.
0: So it's AI. AI can recognize the garment, the texture,
1: I tested the brand.
2: There's the screenshot. Now what do?
1: I tested it on clothes that I wore myself. I did it and it popped up. It was the exact link, like the exact store I bought my clothes from. How crazy is that?
0: Try it.
2: Okay, I screenshot it. Now what?
3: Now scribble on it.
2: Scribble on his.
0: Okay. Zoo, like she said.
2: And then go up.
1: It needs to be a picture where you can see. I mean, you're on
2: the bike. I got his whole set.
1: It's the
2: black tank and then the black shorts that he's wearing on the bike.
0: That was a different bike. What's the name brand?
2: Gymshark Piston Seamless Tank.
0: Seamless Tank, that's me, you know it.
1: So, it's really so
0: nothing
1: brilliant.
0: More precise than that. I do like it, it's a great idea. Yeah. Thank you for sharing that. Now, here's a quote. This is good. If you persist, you'll get it. If you're consistent, you'll keep it. If you're grateful,

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It's Sissany. Hit that talkback mic and let me know what you want to hear. What's going to get you going into this weekend? Katy Perry and Firework is on now. It's Kiss.

0: Oh my God, did you hear that?
1: It's time to spill it. Here's your 1 minute tea with Sissany.
2: 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We make it easy.
3: Well, let's get into it. Ariana Grande is trying to track down hackers accused of stealing and selling her unreleased music, photos, and videos on the dark web. Neutrogena responded to, of course, all the backlash over its alleged treatment of its former ambassador, Hayden Panettiere, saying on Instagram that the company understands it made her feel unsupported during a very difficult time. The Los Angeles Haunted Hayride announced its 2026 lineup, including a new 80s rock-themed maze, the return of Elvira, and S'mores stations. It opens on September 18th. Popular WeHo pig who ran through the streets of West Hollywood last weekend has been adopted by songwriter Diane Warren. This weekend is the last one without NFL or Division I NCAA football. Starting next Saturday, football games are scheduled for every week through the Super Bowl, which will be played in Los Angeles on Valentine's Day. And still 4 more weeks of summer, but autumn is knocking on the door. This coming Tuesday, Starbucks will be a little busier than normal with the first day of pumpkin spice latte. And that is your 1 minute tea. Kiss
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So you know those like flashy digital billboards around SoFi Stadium and Intuit Dome as you're driving down to get there? They're drawing a lot of complaints from Inglewood residents who apparently are going to get a chance to vote on whether they stay or not. Sabrina Carpenter now. It's House Tour. This is KISS. Take your shoes off.

0: 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It's Sissany. We made it. We made it to the end of the week. 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I'm going to hook you up with $102 at the pump right now. 800-520-1027. You know the number. I already see you calling right now. Let's get you in with some free gas on this Friday. Good luck. 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
2: This to me was the song of summer. No doubt about it. Shakira, Burna Boy, it's Die Die on KISS.

Zara Larsson right there. And 102.7 Kiss FM. It's Sissany. Ya terminé. Ya me voy. That means I am done. I'm out of here. And a big thank you to our partner, your Toyota dealers. We make it easy. Have a great weekend. It's Kiss.

I've been bumping Ariana Grande's Petal album like crazy. I love me some R&B Ari, you know? Anyways, hi friends, Gabby Diaz here. Happy Friday. Now check it. It is a free gas Friday. $102 of free gas could come through. Ryan Seacrest making that happen for you. You might want to stick around.

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0: 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Happy, happy Friday, friends. It's Gabby Diaz here. Oh my goodness, what a week. It's been crazy. I wanted to shout out all my KISS family too. They actually came out to hang out with me at the Ontario Tower Buzzers last night. Such a blast. 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

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It's Gabby Diaz live from the Kiss Kia studio. So this is crazy because, you know, the LA 28 Olympic tickets, they have went on sale a couple of times, you know, with the drops and things like that. Well, it looks like more than 6 million tickets have already been sold for the 2028 Los Angeles Olympics. And fans who missed out will have to wait until next year for another chance to buy tickets, okay? This is crazy.

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0: It's 102.7 KISS FM, LA's number one hit music station. Happy, happy Friday, friends. So glad it's the weekend. Definitely needed that for sure. But hey, caller 102, I'm looking for you because Chris Brown and Usher are going to be at SoFi Stadium November 16th. 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

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Hey, hey, Gabby Diaz here. It's Friday. Thank goodness we made it to Friday. Oof, I needed it. It's been a week to say the least. But hey, it is a free gas Friday, so you might want to stick around for that gas card.

love that song. That's my jam right now. It's 102.7 Kiss FM. So listen, Zara Larsson, one of the many going to be in Vegas at our iHeartRadio Music Festival. In the 1 o'clock hour, I'm going to have a chance for you to win a trip to Vegas to our iHeartRadio Music Festival with $1,000 spending

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0: It's 102.7 KISS FM, LA's number one hit music station. Gabby Diaz here. Happy Friday. I'm like, I don't know. Something about it being Friday is giving me a little extra pep in the step for some reason. 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
2: That's right, keeping you updated, everything LA and surrounding areas. Well, those first come first serve tickets for the LA Olympics are going to be opening in 2027. It looks like more than 6 million tickets have been sold so far. Have you gotten your hands on any? It's like I'll get the email about the ticket drop and then it doesn't let me get in there anytime. I'm like, I've tried several times too. I don't know what's going on. Anyways, we'll see what happens. If you're in that Malibu area, it looks like they're installing high-tech speed cameras along a 21-mile stretch of PCH, and fines are going to start at 11 miles per hour over the speed limit. So it looks like the high-tech speed camera system is nearing the completion of installation. Yeah, it launched on August 18th. Just a little heads up there. Yikes. Also, December 12th will be here before you know it. You want to see John Summit at the Coliseum or what? Caller 102, I got you right now. 800-520-1027. Good luck.
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2: 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Olivia Rodrigo, Stupid Song. 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
1: 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All right, caller 102. It is time. 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I got a $102 gas card for you right now. I know back to school is upon us, and I know it's kind of crazy because some kids I know are starting next week, right? 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

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Don't worry, it's easy. We know you're doing a lot.

Fam, I need to go to the Hello Kitty romantic tour pop-up. 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I need that bag. We're doing Sublime. I don't

It's 102.7 KISS FM, LA's number one hit music station. What is going on, my friends? It's Gabby Diaz. Hope your Friday is treating you well. Hey, if you're heading out to Ontario today, the Tower Buzzers are going to be playing against the Inland Empire 66ers. I'll be hosting. I know.

It's Gabby Diaz heading out of the Kiss Kia studios. Have an incredible weekend, friends, okay? You deserve it. I know it's going to be a warm one, too, so make sure you're staying hydrated out there. I was sweating so bad yesterday in Ontario. I was in game hosting for the Tower Buzzers, and oh,

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2: out. Yeah, another strong contender for Song of the Summer. It is, yeah, my dude Teddy Swims, Mr. Know-It-All, Kiss FM. Yo.
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2: 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Are you driving? Are you okay?
3: 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I just pulled over.
2: 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We pulled over. Oh, my God. Don't get run

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3: What's up, JoJo?
2: What's up there, Ash? Is that you?
3: Yeah, I love you.
2: Love you back. How you doing? You good?
3: Good.
2: All right, 3:30 Therapy. You got a piercing confession. God, you got your septum pierced, is that right?
3: Yes. Okay, my friend was in college, and she was coming home for the weekend, and she texted me, hey, let's get our septums pierced. So I said, okay, like, I'm down whenever. So we end up going to this place that I found because my friend went there. But it turns out her sister had gone there before, and they had messed up her ear piercing.
2: Why would you go back to a place you know already jacked somebody up?
3: Because we just wanted to get them done. We didn't want to wait. So we get there, and I went first. When he put the clamps on me, he like yanked them like to the tip of my nose. So when he stabbed the needle through me, I was more focused on like the clamp than the needle. And like it turns out that he missed my cartilage, so mine didn't hurt that much. But when my friend went in, he got her pure cartilage, so she felt like every second of it, and she was in more pain than me. It's really bad.
2: Oh my God, that sounds awful. Everything you just said sounded awful.
3: It really was.
0: Yes. JoJo on the radio.
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16: 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Oh my, my, oh my, my love, I take one look at you, you're taking me.

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4: From the KFI 24-hour newsroom, mostly clear skies tonight with lows around 69 in Alhambra and 69 in Orange.
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2: 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Happy Friday.
3: 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What's that, Jojo?
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2: Joe Bros Tickets. Jonas Brothers Hollywood Bowl, which that show went on sale today. 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
3: How's JoJo doing?
2: Oh, JoJo's doing great. He's talking in third person again. Weird. JoJo would like to know how you're doing.
3: Been doing a lot of deliveries, working, busy like crazy.
2: Where are you? Are you delivering today?
3: Yeah, I'm doing some deliveries in the Studio City area.
2: Oh, what do we got? Who we delivering to? First name only. What you got?
3: We got Rachel delivery for someone named Rachel. Pizza order.
2: Oh, is the pizza in the car with you now? Or are you going to pick up the pizza?
3: Going to pick up the pizza.
2: Oh man, are you going to take good care of Rachel's pizza? Are you going to let it slop around in your back seat?
3: No, I'll take good care of it.
2: All right.
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